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I'm Sammy, and I'm not trying to burst any bubbles around here, but how 1 month from today, all schools in our area will be back in session. Where did summer go? Hey,

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Taylor Swift with the Toy Story 5 soundtrack. Did you see that Disney sent the Toy Story 5 characters to some children's hospitals? You know that had to bring some joy to those families. But here's Chandler Walters, Whatever Happened to Us?

It's a Mason on 103.3 Country, and Jason Aldean posted that he was taking his kids out fishing, teaching them how to catch their dinner. He left out the skinning part. I think I would have been traumatized as a kid to do that. I was traumatized just putting the worm on the hook out on Percy Priest.

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I'm Sammy, and it is going to be a rainier week this upcoming week, but on Friday, the chances are going to lighten up a little bit, and on Friday, the Sounders return home. 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

Erie on 103.3 Country. I'm Sammy, and I feel like the other parents that are listening right now could probably feel me on this. Summertime, it's full of chaos, but it's also full of some slower moments that just make you sit back and think, wow, my kid is really adorable. Well, this song does it for me. Anytime it comes on, my daughter sings it, and it is the cutest thing I think you'll ever see.

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Colton Dawson on 103.3 Country. New artists, you check them out. But I'm Sammy and Ashley McBride. Poor thing. Had a pretty rough travel day. Have you ever put not toothpaste on a toothbrush before? Like you accidentally grabbed your moisturizer? Yeah, Ashley, that's called we need sleep. I'm with you, girl.

Stephen Wilson Jr. on 103.3 Country. I'm Sammy, and have you checked out Kojo's new album yet? One of my favorites, I think, is Shoot the Bull. It's his song with Luke Combs. It's just talking about slowing down and taking in some moments. I think it's a good summer jam. Here's Cody with The Fall. I've been

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Check out the new show everyone is talking about, The Jesse James Morning Show. 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

Meg Maroney on 103.3 Country. I'm Sammy, and if you want to go see Ashley Cook in February, well, your next keyword coming up in two songs after Cole Swindell, but here's Luke.

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Emily and Roberts on 103.3 Country. That's a favorite right now. I'm Sammy, and Corey Kinn and his crew are probably one of the craziest crews you'll find on the road. They said another show, another round of Taser Roulette. And yes, it is what you think.

McCollum on 103.3 Country. I'm Sammy, and we don't talk a lot about the charge here on the radio, but this has to be talked about. Ella Langley's Choosing Texas, 12 weeks. That is 3 months at number one on the all-genre Billboard Hot 100. Out.

Gavin Adcock on 103.3 Country. I'm Sammy, and Wyatt Flores just released Scared of Heights on Friday. It's the last song he's going to release before his new album comes out. But here he is with Running on E.

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I'm Sammy, and 103.3 wants to send you to go see Ashley Cook at the Ryman. 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

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I'm Sammy, and 103.3 wants to send you to go see Ashley Cook at the Ryman. 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

0: Aldean on 103.3 Country. I'm Sammy, and just mention Wyatt Flores releasing new music this past Friday. Well, his new album is only going to be a couple weeks away. It's coming out on July 31st. Here's Half the Man.
1: There's an old

0: What makes you tick? Or maybe it's your serendipitous oasis that gets you through in life. I'm Sammy. It's 103.3 Country. And my thing that makes me tick and makes me feel better in life, that is a customized planner. Yes, it is a customized planner. And something that Justin Franiak, if you listen to him on the overnight ride, something we do not agree upon. But I got to tell you guys, I ordered my customized planner, three of them to be exact, and they all will be color coded. And I always have it starting in August because if you know me, you know I'm a sports girly. And so I like it to start when football starts. And you guys, guess what happened? It got delivered to the wrong address. Do you have something that you just are so excited for because you feel like it's going to get your life in order and then it's just ripped away from you? Yeah, that happened to me 2 days ago. But good news is, shout out Facebook, because you know those neighborhood pages on Facebook that is probably the best entertainment you'll ever have in your life? That little Facebook page saved me, posted a little photo, and guess what got returned to me? My customized planners. So what is it for you that makes you tick, or something that maybe just helps you get along a little smoother in life?
1: 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Not just 15 songs of it. 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

Gavin Adcock on 103.3 Country. I'm Sammy, and I love what I saw Ernest post the other day. He said, no matter where we're from, what we believe, or what we've been through, a song has a way of meeting us all in the same place. Ain't that the truth, Ernest? Here he is with What's a Little Rain. We woke up.

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1: Flatland Calvary on 103.3 Country. I'm Sammy, and that does it for me for the night. Thank you so much for hanging out with me. I know you didn't have to. So thank you so much from the bottom of my heart. Coming up next, Justin Franiak. Wouldn't

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0: Happy Monday, and look who's over here. Good morning, Kylie Morgan.
1: Good morning.
0: I'm sorry, platinum recording artist Kylie Morgan.
1: Nice.
0: All right, you like that?
1: I'll take it.
0: Kylie filling in this morning. Thank you for getting up. You actually look fresh. Look at you.
1: I know. I somehow, some way got like a total of 5 hours of sleep, so we'll take it.
0: Trucker John already checking in. Good morning. Can't wait to see what kind of shenanigans you all are up to today. Well, Trucker John, hopefully we don't disappoint because, you know, we've got confessions. We call it Spill Your Guts, right?
1: I can't wait.
0: Right? We change everybody's voice and they get it off their chest.
1: Honestly, I feel like that's very therapeutic.
0: It's free therapy on the radio. But I always remind people, remember, you get what you pay for. All right. We also have some Bar Time IQ, man. We got a lot of tickets to give away, a lot of fun to have. You ready for this?
1: Let's do it.
0: You sure what you signed up for?
1: I think I need another coffee.
0: All right, yeah.

0: All right, Kylie Morgan, you ready?
1: I don't know.
0: No.
2: First, it's time for the junk drawer.
0: That's going to be the best answer, by the way, all morning. You fill it in. All right, so we told you last week, kind of following along with all the drama here with Jelly Roll and the divorce from Bunny, and then Bunny dropping the podcast, and then Bunny's in Jelly's bar last week. Massive PDA with some reality dude. I forget his name. And then Bunny takes the podcast down.
1: That seems really calculated.
0: Well, and there's a lot of people out there. There's still a lot of people in the whole, listen, this is a promotion.
1: Yeah.
0: Yeah, it's a publicity stunt. We're being, you know.
1: Pumped.
0: But I don't know, man. Bunny did explain why the podcast came down.
3: I took it down because I realized I just don't want one of the hardest moments of my life to become a permanent headline.
1: Yeah.
3: I don't want to live in that.
0: Okay, anyway. So, imagine you're in New York City and you're on one of those ferries, you know, that...
1: I love those, yeah.
0: Yeah, right? And then all of a sudden you go, wait a minute, is that Keith Urban right there? And he has a guitar and his whole band is with him?
1: What?
0: Yeah, Keith Urban doing an impromptu concert on a ferry in New York over the weekend.
1: I would freak out.
0: Now, Kylie Morgan, you were on tour opening up for Chris Young, for Old Dominion, mm-hmm. And the likes. And I'm sure you've come into people, and you're out doing your own headliner thing now. Somebody in the crowd, you know, there's always that one dude, right? So Keith is doing this, and he's taking actually requests in this impromptu pop-up thing. And this guy...
4: Just the two of us?
0: And by the way, you're going to realize, Kylie, we have Jesse James Morning Show microphones everywhere.
1: Oh, really?
0: Everywhere. And listen to this.
4: Just the two of us? Okay. We maybe haven't done that in a while. This might be the second time we've done it.
5: Don't mess it up.
4: Don't mess it up, really.
0: There he is, right there. The guy makes a request, and then he goes, don't mess it up!
1: Wow. Yeah. What a hype guy.
0: He's Keith Urban, so he didn't. Yacht rock. I just can't imagine all of a sudden there's Keith Urban and you're like, oh, cool.
1: I think that would be the highlight of, like, forever.
0: Yeah, right? And
6: it was whiskey.
0: Our boy Justin Moore is back at it, resuming his touring schedule after taking that month off to focus on his health. But Friday night on stage, he came clean. He discussed it. He said, I've been wondering how I was going to handle this when I got back on stage for the first time. And I just decided to handle it this way.
7: My drinking got out of control. And so I'll say that to bring us down. We're still going to do drinking songs. Don't get me wrong. But I let down my band and my crew and most importantly, God, my family.
0: Well, there you go, Justin. Glad he's back out there. Yeah, if you're not going to do drinking songs, it's going to be an awful short concert.
1: Man, that takes a lot of guts. I'm proud of him.
0: Glad he's doing better out there on the road.
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0: Happy Monday, guys. Hey, Jesse James Morning Show. Kylie Morgan is in here filling in. Appreciate that.
1: Of course. Thanks
0: now,
1: for having me.
0: Kylie, how many times have you been on tour, whether it's with Old Dominion or Chris Young or on your headlining tour, where you wake up and you don't know where you are?
1: I would say like 80% of the time.
0: If you missed this, guys, on Friday, man, we got to talk to these two guys. It's pretty cool because they're in different parts. Actually, one's in one completely different country. The other one is roaming around this country somewhere. They got a number one song in the country, and they thought of us, man. So aww, they wanted to get on the phone and chat with us. Check this out.
2: All right, man. Co, you there?
3: I'm here.
0: Man, you gotta love technology. What's up? We got Corey Kent. We got Cole Wetzel. What's going on, guys?
4: Not a whole lot.
2: Yeah, I think we're both on the road right now, just working, you know, chasing that dollar.
0: You're both about to have a number one song. Congrats. We'll get to that in just a second. But let's start. Corey, where are you?
2: Let me look. I was in Louisville last night. I'm in Fort Laramie, Ohio today.
0: All right, man. Cole, where are you?
3: I'm up in Canada, man. We played Edmonton last night, and then we're playing Penticton tomorrow. So we're somewhere in the mountains in between. I don't really know exactly where. So.
0: Yeah, you kicked off your new tour last night, right?
3: Yeah. Last night was the first show of the Night Champion World Tour. Real excited about it, man. It's off to a good start.
0: So. Look at these guys crisscrossing the country. Got a number one song in the nation, and they're on the phone with us. How about it, man?
1: Wow.
2: Yeah. Well, we're gonna be meeting back up down in the States, you know. It's gonna be fun this year.
0: Now, we're having to do this, of course, on the phone because obviously through no fault of my own. In fact, I begged him not to do it. But last time Corey was in the studio a couple weeks ago, he tased Krunt. You know what I mean?
1: Yeah.
2: We got a new taser like 2 days ago. Canada, dude, last time we went to Canada, they took all of our tasers. We had like 7 on the bus. They left the bus, they took the tasers.
0: Man, Canada's no fun, dude. Canada's no fun.
3: Well, you leave that damn taser on the bus whenever we get on tour.
2: Hey, you come play taser roulette with us, Cole.
3: Uh-oh, hell no.
0: Hang on, Corey. I was going to ask you if you tased Cole yet, but I guess that's the answer, huh?
3: That's the end of that conversation right there.
2: I'm going to have to sneak up on him, it sounds like.
0: Now, Corey, you got a new song with Jason Aldean coming up here next week that you're going to release, huh?
2: Yeah, man. It just came together beautifully. I mean, I texted him, and it just all lined up, and he was super accommodating. And you know, that guy's busy, just like we all are, but he's busy with millions of dollars. I just didn't expect it. I didn't expect him to take the time to do it. And he did, and he was super gracious about it, and it worked out.
0: That's awesome, man. And again, you guys, just about to hit number one with Rocky Mountain, man. Congratulations, guys.
3: Thank you all so much, man.
2: I mean, honestly, it's a dream, dude, because, I mean, Co, you know this, but I've just looked up to Co and the way he's built his business for so long. And to be able to have some success with a friend, like, there's nothing better. You know, success is great. Success with friends is the best.
3: Absolutely.
0: Well, Cole, of course, you know, no stranger to success. I mean, you had the most played song at country radio last year with High Road. 5 weeks at number one and the most played song on the radio.
2: Come on.
3: Yeah, man. It's, very blessed, man. It's crazy to even think about, you know. And then, you know, following it up with Rocky Mountain Low with Corey is just kind of a cherry on top, man. Like you said, you know, getting to share all of it with your boys is a good time. And, you know, I believe in this song. You know, as soon as you sent it to me, I fell in love with it. And I was like, absolutely, man. So it's a really cool moment for us right now, man. We're hoping to get up there in number one.
0: Cole Wetzel, Corey Kent on the Jesse James Morning Show. Y'all are crisscrossing the country right now, but you will come together because you're going to be touring, you two and Gavin Adcock. What could possibly go wrong there? Well, will there be anybody climbing fences?
1: Oh.
3: There'll probably be some fence climbed, a couple bottles shattered. There's no telling with all of us on the road, to be honest with you.
2: A few tasers.
0: Keep it up, man. Keep rocking out there. Be safe in all your travels. We're going to see you soon. And we're going to play that number one song for you right now, man. Thanks, guys.
2: Come on.
3: Thank y'all so much.

0: listen, Kylie Morgan filling in this morning. Appreciate you doing that.
1: Absolutely.
0: And are you through your energy drink there? And
1: I'm about halfway.
0: What's next to the energy drink?
1: This is just a bunch of electrolytes.
0: Okay. And you haven't even made your way to our now famous extravagant coffee machine.
1: I'm pretty excited about it. I specifically didn't get a coffee because you told me that it was like pretty much like Starbucks.
0: It's like a Starbucks in a machine, and it's awesome. So we'll take you over there. But let's do this. Let's play, because Kylie, a platinum recording artist yourself, let's do this. Let's play some Kylie Morgan, the song everybody's going to recognize, before we get into what I like to call organized chaos.
1: I can't wait.
0: Which will really kind of start in next hour.
1: Okay, I mean, I'll probably feel like really comfortable with it because my life is chaos.
0: Spill your guts. We got Bar Time IQ and everything. But let's play some Kylie Morgan right now. This is a platinum song for you.
1: Heck yeah, first one.
0: All right, if you wanted to, he will, guys.

0: There it is. That is Kylie Morgan, and that is Kylie Morgan.
1: Hey, it's me, Kylie Morgan.
0: It's you, Kylie Morgan. Listen, now, people hearing that, and Kylie, of course, filling in, and she's going to come back on Wednesday, too, right? And
1: fill in? I am, yeah.
0: All right, double shot. Well, hopefully. Let's hope she comes back. I mean, you know, mullets. You know what mullets making news is, Kylie, I'm sure.
1: Oh, this segment. My dad had a mullet. I know this very well.
0: Yeah. Well, we got mullets making news coming up here in the next 15 minutes. You know that organized chaos I was talking about?
1: Uh-huh.
0: Pretty much where that starts. But if people want information on Kylie Morgan, where can they find you? Socials, whatever. Come on.
1: I am annoyingly always on my socials. You can find me on Instagram and TikTok at Kylie Morgan Music. And my site, KylieMorgan.com, lists all of our new tour dates for the Heeled Cowgirl Tour. Come and hang out with us on the road. We're actually playing Chiefs for our Nashville show, so come hang out with us.
0: Fantastic. And you just got done with a Vegas show not too long ago.
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0: knock that sleep out of your eyes. Kylie Morgan is guest hosting.
1: What's up?
0: Remember when I told you about that organized chaos? That was
1: my favorite.
0: That's coming up. Here we go.
2: Mullet's making news.
0: Mullet's making news. Knuckleheads out there doing knucklehead things. We call them mullets. Making news on this show. The 26-year-old man was arrested after police found him naked and lying on a pallet of dog food inside a Walmart that he had broken into.
3: Just a creep.
0: All right.
1: Creep. Rough night.
0: Now, things got a little scary.
3: Creep.
0: At the Lebanon, Tennessee Walmart.
1: Oh, wow.
0: Employees reported that an individual had broken into the store and was damaging merchandise. That's never a good thing, right? Uh-huh. Well, all of the Walmart employees safely evacuated the sales floor and sheltered in a secure area. Now, I imagine if you're working at a Walmart.
1: What time of day did this happen?
0: I don't know, but it was not open because they had to break into the Walmart.
1: Yeah.
0: Okay, so I imagine it was probably.
1: Did they, like, walk into it? You know what I mean?
0: Yeah, well, most Walmarts used to be open 24 hours, but not anymore. And I don't blame them because of this. But I'm saying they have to have, like, a plan. You know, when you get hired at Walmart, it's like, all right, here's the plan.
1: when someone lays on dog food and passes
0: when
1: out.
0: When the crazy naked dude comes blasting through the front door, here's where we all gather, all right? We shelter in place. So things got a little bit scary now. This guy comes up into Walmart. He's still closed at the time when he breaks in, okay? Employees reported that he broke into the store. It was damaging merchandise. And again, all of the Walmart employees got to a safe spot. They called police. Police arrive and enter the store. Now, you're a police officer. You get a call.
1: I can't imagine the thing.
0: Somebody has broken into Walmart and they are trashing the store. All the employees are hiding, right, in a secured place. So imagine you're going to be, on guard. It's going to be pretty tense. You're probably going to have your gun drawn even, right?
1: Absolutely.
0: And you're being very, very careful, taking as much precaution as possible until you find the 26-year-old man laying on a pallet of dog food, completely naked.
3: Just a creep.
1: Yikes.
0: And then what's he do?
3: Creep.
0: He takes off running.
1: Oh.
0: And now.
1: What a sight.
0: Now you're the police and you're like, okay, now I got to chase a naked dude in a Walmart. I just wanted to come home or go to work and come home. You know what I mean?
1: Sure. He's like, I need a raise.
0: And here's the fun thing. Ironically, he ran into the clothing department.
1: Oh, my God. Wait, that's hilarious.
0: Before he got apprehended. And the police department in Lebanon issued this statement. Incidents like this are a reminder that our officers never know what they will encounter on any given shift. Amen to that.
1: Whew.
0: That's why we always say thank you to our men and women in blue.
1: Amen to that.
0: Out there doing this on a daily basis because we go to work, and I'm not 100% sure, but I'm relatively sure I'm not going to have to chase anybody naked.
1: I don't know. We're in Nashville, Tennessee.
0: Hey, listen, I said relatively sure.

0: guys. Happy Monday. Gonna say hey to some people here. We got Kimmy, Lavana, Ann is checking in. Our running Nicole is checking in. Matt, Macon, what's up? Bailey, Trucker John says, why am I not surprised? Worm, what's going on? What's your name?
1: Ray, boss.
0: What's up, Ray?
1: That just shows women are exactly right. Men ain't nothing but a bunch of dogs. And not only that, but we get naked and eat dog food.

0: mornings. Grunt is telling me the lines are already filling up because we do Spill Your Guts coming up here in less than 15 minutes. You know, where you're anonymous and we change your voice. You ready for that? You got that coffee? That, what is that, an espresso you got?
1: I got a little macchiato.
0: All right, you got that down?
1: Absolutely.
0: You better finish that up. We're going to do that. Spill Your Guts Confessions, guys.

0: threat to assassinate him. And the cause of death is becoming clearer in the sudden death of Senator Lindsey Graham. The medical examiner said preliminary findings showed aortic dissection. That's due to cardiovascular disease. Lindsey Graham died at the age of 71. Now.
1: Because you had a bad day. No, that's not going to do it.
0: Sorry. This is the stuff that nightmare fuel is made of. You think you had a bad weekend, guys? This keeps me up at night. This man visiting his family in California went to check on a water line in his parents' backyard.
2: Okay.
0: He was bitten not once, but twice by a rattlesnake.
2: He survived?
0: We have a little bit of land, man, and I'm going to tell you, or I'm golfing. You've seen it.
2: I've seen it.
0: I'm not going anywhere, man, and I just am not doing it.
2: You and your son both.
0: I have seen snakes, and it's just awful. This guy gets bit twice. He needed 54 doses of anti-venom. It was so bad, his tongue had swollen up to the point where he could hardly breathe. He was hospitalized for 12 days.
2: Oh, my God.
0: Twice by the same rattlesnake.
2: I'm like, what rock did he steal that he got that bad of karma?
0: Dude, something. I mean, ugh.
2: That's your worst nightmare.
0: It is. All right, listen. We're going to do it next. You ready for it?
2: I'm excited.
0: Spill your guts. We change your voice. You're anonymous. So you can get it off your chest. Hang on.
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2: All right, guys. 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President said 1,000 missiles are aimed at Iran with thousands more to follow should the Iranian government act on

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0: All right, let's play good news, bad news real quick. Kylie Morgan filling in this morning. Appreciate you doing that,
1: That's
0: by the
1: me.
0: Way. Now, Kylie, good news is coming up here in less than 15 minutes. We got a fresh round of Bar Time IQ.
1: I'm excited for that segment.
0: All right, we're going to do that coming up here. We got some big tickets to give away when we do that, okay?
1: All right.
0: Bad news. I'll keep you my dirty little secret. Free therapy on the radio. We do this every Monday at this time. We change your voice. We give you a chance to get whatever it is you're carrying around off your chest, okay?
1: All right.
0: You ready? We call it Spill Your Guts. Grunt, we good? All right, come on. Spill your guts.
2: All right, I feel by saying this out loud here, it'll be redemption. So,
0: hold on. You feel by saying it out loud, there's going to be some redemption?
2: Yeah,
0: oh,
2: for
0: I
2: sure.
0: Can't wait for this. Come on.
2: My company had a fundraiser not too long ago, and I was responsible for drawing the winning ticket for a vacation to Ireland, all expenses. And I cheated and pulled my coworker's ticket because she said she'd take me with her. Yeah, I feel so much better saying it out loud. It's been killing me.
0: So you're going on an all-expenses paid trip to Ireland, but you cheated.
2: That is correct.
0: And you feel better?
2: Yes.
0: I'm not sure about the redemption thing, but that's what we're here. Make you feel better. That's what we're here for.
2: Well, I'll try to find redemption in Ireland. I'll keep you
1: my dirty little secret. I hope he tags us in his Ireland selfies.
0: Wow. Okay, man. All right. Come on, next up. Spill your guts.
3: My husband won't call, but he's right here. Wait, he just moved.
0: Hold on. Your husband's sitting right there, but he won't call?
3: Oh, this is his thing. Mm-hmm.
0: Oh, okay.
3: Yep. We just moved. We were having a housewarming party last weekend, and he gave my mother the wrong address on purpose so she'd miss most of the party.
0: Yep. I'm sorry. That's not funny. Shame on him. Well, I hope he feels better getting it off his chest through you.
3: I hope he does, too.
0: It doesn't sound like he's having a fun time, does it?
1: I don't think he likes his mother-in-law.
0: Wow. All right, come on, one more. Spill your guts.
4: Don't ever be honest with your wife.
5: So true.
0: I can't wait for this. Come on.
4: My wife asked me to pick between two tops she was trying to decide to wear, I said neither. They're both too small. But they actually are.
0: You went with they're both too small?
4: Yeah, they actually are, and I was just looking out for her.
0: How'd that go over?
4: Not well.
0: You went with too small? I mean, they don't match, the color's off.
1: Never tell a woman something's too small for
0: her. Too small, dude? The Jesse James Morning Show.

0: Well, we send them out every weekend at bar time with a microphone and some trivia questions.
1: Woo.
0: We call it Bar Time IQ. We're going to play some Bar Time IQ coming up, guys, in less than 7 minutes. Your chance to win these tickets sitting right here.

0: Hi, guys. We do it every Monday. Baby, I'm drunk. IQ. Good morning, Courtney.
1: Good morning.
0: There is Courtney. All right, Kylie Morgan is filling in this morning. You ready for this?
2: I'm excited.
0: All right, so we send Grunt out every weekend, downtown at bar time, you know, in the midst of all the woo girls and the gulch guys down there, with his trivia questions and a microphone. We call it Bar Time IQ. Now, Courtney, if you want these tickets, you got to be right 3 out of the 5 times on whether or not our contestant gets the questions right, okay?
1: Okay, let's do it.
0: All right, let's do it. Here's what you're working with, Courtney.
3: All right, well, for starters, how much have you had to drink tonight?
4: 5 beers and a shot.
3: 5 beers and a shot. Is that a lot for you, or?
4: It's more than I've had in quite a while.
3: Okay, all right, it's feeling good. It's feeling good.
0: It's more than average.
2: Quite a while.
0: You did sound a little slurry there.
2: Yeah.
0: Right? Okay. That's what you're working with, Courtney. Here we go. Question one.
3: Question number one. Where is the Golden Gate Bridge located?
1: We'll go with it.
0: Right.
3: Question number one. Where is the Golden Gate Bridge located?
0: All right. We know where that is. Look at Kylie Morgan over here. You know where that is?
2: Yeah.
0: Where?
2: California.
0: Yeah. Where in California? See, these are tough.
2: New York.
0: All right. So, Courtney, do you think our contestant is going to get this question right?
1: I'm going to say he is, yeah.
0: You think
1: that's
0: so?
1: That's a pretty easy one.
0: Golden Gate Bridge, San Francisco.
2: I knew that. I have many photos in front of it.
0: All right, so Courtney, you're saying yes. Oh, and by the way.
1: Yes, go with it.
0: You have a pen and paper over there, Kylie, because you're filling in for producer Monty. She keeps track for me.
2: All right, I got you.
0: I lose track all the time.
2: I got you.
0: All right, Courtney says yes. Let's find out.
4: California.
3: Can you be more specific?
4: The northern part of California.
0: I'm sorry.
1: Oh, my God.
0: Sorry. All right. Well, now you know for sure what you're working with here, Courtney.
2: Dang.
0: All right. Come on.
1: Right.
0: Here comes question number two.
3: Who was the 16th president?
0: Wow. Grunt, did you not like this woman?
2: That's some hard questions there.
0: Well, I mean, you know, it's Abraham Lincoln.
2: Yes.
0: I know you knew that.
2: I did know that.
0: All right. But Courtney, after that first question, you think this guy's going to get this right?
1: No, not at all.
0: Yeah, yeah. I don't think he does either. Let's find out.
4: Oh, let's see. He's got like George Washington. Like, there's a bunch of guys in there. I'm going to go, it seems about right. Abraham Lincoln.
2: Whoa.
3: For the record, George Washington was first.
1: Oh, my God.
4: I was trying to count back after George Washington, but then I realized I didn't know who the second, third, and fourth guys were.
3: John Adams.
4: Yeah, Adams was in there. I wasn't sure if he was still alive because of the Samuel Adams beers.
2: Oh,
4: not,
2: my God.
3: Right. Okay.
4: Abraham Lincoln
3: was correct. You're, yeah.
0: We just get a history dissertation right there?
2: I guess so.
0: What's going on, Grunt? All right. So he got that one right.
2: All right.
0: All right. Well, Courtney, we've got an interesting situation.
2: Yeah. You got this, Courtney.
0: You got to get all three of these next three right, Courtney, okay?
1: Okay, I'll do my best.
0: This guy's tough to read, though.
2: Yeah, I feel like he's confident, but then he's not.
0: I lose my house every week in this game, but I would have bet my house he wasn't going to get that right.
2: Same.
0: All right, come on, question three.
3: George Harrison was a member of which famous band?
0: Oof. I mean, we're all sitting here inside the music industry. You know that one.
2: I do.
0: Yeah, that's the Beatles. You got to know that.
2: Especially after touring London.
0: Now, Courtney, is he going to get this right? Is he going to know the Beatles?
1: So does this work like fact or crap where I have a lifeline?
0: No.
2: I'm here for that, though.
0: No, we'll do that next hour. All right, but no lifeline here. I'm
1: going to say no.
0: You don't think he's going to get that right?
1: I'll say no.
0: Okay.
1: No.
0: I mean, he sounds like a younger guy, so maybe not.
2: We'll see.
0: Man, I am pulling for you, Courtney, but I just don't know which way to even go. I wouldn't have any idea on this guy. All right, the question again. Question again.
3: George Harrison was a member of which famous band?
0: And Courtney, you're saying he does not get this right.
1: No.
0: All right, come on.
4: Let's go with the Ramones.
3: Looking for the Beatles.
2: Nice.
3: Looking for the Beatles.
0: Courtney, all right, there we go.
2: Woo!
0: All right, so what do we have? We got one, right?
2: Yep.
0: All right, you're on the board, Courtney. Whew, I was sweating that one out
2: so
0: for you.
2: So was I.
1: Okay, that's good.
0: All right, come on. Question number four.
3: Hummus. What is hummus made from?
0: What is hummus made from?
2: Chickpeas, I believe.
0: Is it chickpeas?
2: Mm-hmm.
0: I know it's made from gross. That is the nastiest stuff. All right, chickpeas. Again, I'm going to bet my house that this guy has no idea.
2: I don't think he's a hummus guy.
0: I don't know what and chickpeas, but it doesn't matter what we think, Courtney. You got to get it right. Do you think he gets it right?
1: Yeah. The younger generation, they seem to be a little bit more health conscious, so I'm going to go with yes.
0: Well, you're watching a lot of the younger, a different younger generation than I'm watching when I'm out, man. So you think my man here is going to get this right? What is hummus made from?
2: She's second guessing.
0: Courtney? Hey.
2: Did we lose her?
0: I don't know. I hope not. Courtney. Well, I believe she said yes. He was going to get it right, didn't she?
2: Uh-huh, she did.
0: She said yes. Let's find out.
4: Oh, I've had hummus before. They sell it at Costco.
3: But what is it made of? Made from?
4: I have it with pita bread. Does that count for anything?
3: No.
0: Yeah. Anyways, Courtney, so sorry we lost. Maybe it was a good thing we lost her. Maybe that was God going, nope, cut it off. We do have one more question left, though.
3: Where's the Liberty Bell located?
0: Liberty Bell located. Come on, easy peasy, right?
2: Philadelphia.
0: You think he gets it right?
2: I think he does. If you got the 16th president, something tells me he...
0: Oh.
2: Yeah.
0: That's a good point.
2: Context clues.
0: I don't think he does get it right.
2: Really?
0: I don't know. And something about this dude, he's a weird guy, man. I mean, what do you say, five beers in one shot?
2: Yep.
0: All right, let's find out.
4: Liberty Bell. Maryland.
3: Philadelphia. Yes.
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20: You know, it's funny, when I think back to what the typical American dinner looked like when you and I were kids, there's usually some kind of meat featured at the center of the plate. Vegetables are there, but often thought of as a side dish. More and more, though, we are coming to realize that a plant-based diet, with little or no meat even, is going to be a healthier way to eat for just about everyone. New study out of the University of Hawaii Cancer Center found that eating a high-quality plant-rich diet that includes whole grains, vegetables, and fruits may prevent cognitive impairment even when people start that diet in their late 50s and 60s. Yeah, it's important to make sure you're getting enough protein, fats, complex carbohydrates. Just because you cut out or even cut back on meat, though, is not a license to eat whatever you want. 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
1: We back
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0: All right, guys, happy Monday. Producer Monty is out. We got platinum recording artist Kylie Morgan hanging out, filling in, doing a great job, by the way.
1: Hey, thanks.
0: Thank you for coming in.
1: Absolutely.
0: All right, so we got a new song. You have a new song out. Or is this even out yet?
1: It comes out this Friday.
0: Comes out this Friday. So this will be the first time this has ever been played on the radio?
1: Yes.
0: All right, fantastic.
1: 103.3.
0: It's called Girls for Dummies.
1: Mm-hmm.
0: All right, tell me about it.
1: So I actually just got to play this song at the Opry on Saturday, and the guy introing me verbatim said, "I have questions about this song. I'm very interested to hear it." And the story behind it is it's pretty much, you know, all of those books from years ago. It's This for Dummies, This for Dummies.
0: Right, yeah. So I survived on those books.
1: Yeah, I bet. So I pretty much
0: Wait, what is that? What? Okay, fair enough.
1: Maybe I should have put my words away.
0: Fair
1: enough. I definitely just put, like, the most basic how to please anybody when it came to, like, women, and just was like, here's how to treat a girl. And I just made it the very basic way, kind of like mansplained it, but the opposite.
0: You woman-splained women to men.
1: Yes, all exactly.
0: Right. It's called Girls for Dummies, new Kylie Morgan.

0: Don't be a dummy.
1: Not gonna lie, I learned some things.
0: Did you take notes, Jess?
1: Hi, Kylie Morgan, Girls for Dummies. Listen, where can people find you? Give us all the socials, everything.
0: Absolutely. 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We're coming here and here in Nashville in September, so come see us.
1: All right. I love it. I love it. Thanks again for getting up this morning.
0: Hey, anything for you, Jess.
1: We got another owl. I remember you said that.

0: listen, we got some people to check in with here. We got Preston checking in. Look at Brittany says, good morning, y'all. Happy to have you, Kylie. I love this song.
1: Oh, yay.
0: Angela, Bailey, we got Forrest, Teresa, Brenda, Worm is checking in. Got Amanda, what's up? Rila, Raven, Lindy, thank y'all so much for being part of this slightly dysfunctional family. We got Dylan, man, and Ed is checking in. What's your name?
2: It's Army.
0: What's up, man?
2: Hey, you tell me it was Kaylee Monroe or Morgan with you or whoever. I'm like, I don't know who that is. So I looked it up, right?
0: Yeah.
2: And my phone should have told me, dude, you're too old to handle these pictures. Because the first picture popped up was her in a bikini. And I'm like, oh, I better pull over. I'm going to die.
0: Yeah, well, Kylie Morgan, you got bikini pictures?
1: I'm interested to know which popped up.
0: Yeah, she's the look on her face right now. She's like, what?
2: I'm like, holy crap, my phone should come up. Oh, man, this is not for you.
0: What you're doing? The old men?
1: Hey, whatever works.

0: guys. Come on.
1: Time to open the junk drawer.
0: A lot of people still talking about it. There's actually still quite a few people, if you're watching socials, that think we're kind of being duped here, that this might be promotionally driven.
2: Really?
0: The Jelly Roll Bunny divorce?
2: Oh, yeah.
0: I don't think so. I'm not in that camp, especially after last weekend's festivities where she was in Jelly's bar. I don't know. Anyway, we told you that Bunny had deleted that divorce episode of her podcast without explanation.
2: Mm-hmm.
0: Well, now there's an explanation.
3: I took it down because I realized I just don't want one of the hardest moments of my life to become a permanent headline.
2: Yeah.
3: I don't want to live in that.
0: Okay. Now, this would be pretty cool. You're just minding your own business and you're on a ferry in New York City, right?
2: Yep.
0: And Keith Urban and his whole band is just there playing.
2: Like what?
0: A surprise pop-up whole band concert, and they're taking requests.
2: Can you imagine how much those tickets would go for if they were selling them?
0: It's amazing. It was fun, man. But of course, we have microphones everywhere you go here on the Jesse James Morning Show, and there's always one guy. And Kylie Morgan, you know this, right? There's always going to be one guy in the crowd.
2: There always is.
0: Especially if you're taking requests.
2: Of course.
0: And this guy asked for a song, and then he says,
4: "Just the two of us? Okay. Maybe I haven't done that in a while. This might be the second time we've done it.
5: Don't mess it up,
4: really. No doubt."
0: Yeah, this dude's screaming, "Don't mess it up.
2: Wow.
0: Don't screw it up, Keith Urban, while you're playing for free."
2: Yeah.
0: Right? And of course, it's Keith Urban, so he did it.

0: rock thing still, huh?
1: He ceases to amaze me.
0: I love it. Now, we told you a couple weeks ago that Justin Moore just came off of the road, man. Kind of surprised everybody and said, hey, listen, I'm taking some time for myself. I got to get better. I got to heal.
1: Mm-hmm.
0: I'm canceling shows. And then last week, he started to resume his touring schedule, which is awesome. And Friday night, he discussed what had happened. He said, I've been wondering how I was going to handle this when I got back on stage for the first time, and I decided to handle it this way.
2: My drinking got out of control, and so I'll say that to bring us down. We're still going to do drinking songs, don't get me wrong. But I let down my band and my crew, and most importantly, God, my family.
0: There you go. Well, I'm glad you're back at it, Justin, and healthy and rocking.
1: Absolutely.
0: All right, listen, we're going to give you a chance to win these tickets. Fact or crap, less than 20.
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0: I promise you, no matter how bad a weekend you think you had, whatever happened, I don't even pretend to know. I can tell you with 100% accuracy, it was not as bad as this man's weekend. Oof. The guy that I'm about to tell you about, and it happened on an airplane.
1: Yikes.
0: In 3 minutes.

0: Less than 9 minutes, guys. Give you a chance to win these tickets. We're going to play some fact or crap. But first, we're going to assure you that your weekend, no matter how bad you think it was not as bad as my man here.
1: Poor guy.
0: 61 years old, you guys. And somehow this guy survives.
1: I didn't know he was 61. That's even crazier.
0: Right? Somehow this man survives being partially sucked out of a window in an airplane at 20,000 feet. Yikes. The plane climbed to 20,000 feet before the man was pulled through a broken window. His wife held his legs and others pulled him back inside. Witnesses say his head and shoulders were sticking out of the broken window at 20,000 feet. Now,
1: I have so many questions.
0: He's 61. Yeah, he's a full-grown man.
1: Uh-huh.
0: Okay, I don't know how tall or how much he weighed or anything, but picture that window, in that window seat.
1: He's tiny.
0: Your head, shoulders, and half your body. The suction is so strong, it's pulling you out. And what are you doing, 600-700 miles an hour or more?
1: I don't know how you survived that.
0: And you survived that?
1: Also, what happened next? Like, doesn't that, like, mess with the oxygen and the cabin and stuff?
0: What is it called? The pressure.
1: Pressure, yeah.
0: The cabin pressure.
1: Yeah.
0: 100%.
1: Huh.
0: I mean, it's not like you can just duct tape that thing. I mean, you got to write. Yeah, I mean, you probably got to...
1: I don't even know.
0: You would think that everything, if you can suck a full-grown man halfway out of that, bags and everything are going to be out, right?
1: It's wild.
0: Or do you take, like, a big suitcase and put it up against there and block it?
1: Probably. That's what I would do.
0: But also, the pressure, like you said, the pressure.
1: Yeah.
0: Oxygen mask probably falling all over.
1: Oh, for sure.
0: Trying to yank a dude back in.
1: How traumatizing.
0: How do you go on?
1: I don't know. I bet they definitely should offer free drinks to the entire plane.
0: Yeah,

0: All right, let's play some Packer Crab, guys. We got it. Caller 13, 615-737-1033. We're going to do it here after Zach. You ready over there?
1: I'm excited.
0: Kylie Morgan filling in this morning, and you got to be a lifeline.
1: All right, no pressure.
0: A lot of pressure. Come on, we're going to do it next.

0: got a stage five creeper, guys. So mentally prepare yourself. Mullets making news. We're going to do that in less than 15 minutes. All right, let's say good morning to Elba. Hi, Elba.
1: Good morning.
0: How you doing?
1: I'm doing good. Traffic sucks.
0: Traffic does suck, that's for sure, Elva. But listen, we're going to make it a whole lot better for you, hopefully, right now, okay?
1: Okey-doke.
0: All right, Grunt's giving me five headlines. Elva, you have to be right three out of the five times on whether or not they are fact or crap, all right?
1: Right.
0: You get stuck, you can use Kylie Morgan over here for help, but just once, okay?
1: Okey-doke. Good morning, Kylie.
2: Good morning, baby doll.
0: All right, here we go. Headline number one, Elva. The FCC approves giant mirror satellite to beam sunlight to Earth after dark.
2: Ooh.
0: FCC approves giant mirror satellite to beam sunlight to Earth after dark.
2: Why?
0: Would that mean we're, it's never going to be dark again?
2: Like Alaska?
0: Yeah.
1: Yeah, it needs to be dark. I'm going to say crap.
0: You're going to say crap? I'm sorry.
1: What?
0: That's actually fact.
1: Why would they need to do that?
2: Does that mean they're going to?
0: FCC approved it, so there it's going to go. Yeah, we don't even know what's up there. We don't know what they're putting up there.
2: We have no idea what's up there.
0: You know what I mean? All right, Elva, you got plenty of room. Nothing really hurt. Here we go.
1: Okay.
0: Man planning to cross the Atlantic in boat made completely of cardboard and marshmallow. I mean,
1: oh hell no! There's a lot of stupid people in this world. I want to think that's crap. Kylie, do you agree?
2: I mean, I don't see how that would fit.
0: Wait, now hold on. Are you using your lifeline, Elva?
1: No. I'm gonna say crap again and hope I'm right.
0: You're gonna say crap on that?
1: Yeah.
0: Yeah, all right. There you go. You writing that down, Kylie Morgan?
2: Yep, okay. Got it.
0: All right, she's on the board. Here we go, Elva. There is a hospital for houseplants. That's it. That's the headline. There's a hospital for houseplants. Fact or crap?
1: I'm going to say that's fact.
0: It is fact.
2: I'm telling you, people are obsessed with their plants.
0: And they must hate their money. You know, you're going to put your house plan in the hospital. You must hate money. That's all I can think.
2: Or not have kids.
0: All right, Elva, you got two. She just needs one more. Is that right?
2: Uh-huh.
0: All right, don't forget, you still got your lifeline. Here we go. Artist sells out of trash collected outside Taylor Swift's wedding. Artist sells out of trash collected outside of Taylor Swift's wedding. Fact or crap?
1: Fact.
0: Unfortunately, that is a fact.
2: That's insane.
0: Yeah, there's a ton of people that were collecting stuff out of the
2: dumpsters. Hey, at least capitalize on it, you know?
0: Yeah, and selling it. Imagine buying that.
2: No.
0: Hey, listen, Alva Jean, we're going to hook you up. Turnpike Troubadours with Muscadine Bloodline and the Creakers. You're going with us. Hang on.
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1: Jesse James in the morning. Gone right now, right now. Now back to the Jesse James Show.

0: It's just a daily reminder. Think of it this way. A daily reminder that your life could be worse.
1: Mullet's making news.
0: Mullet's making news. And we're going to tell you today about our mullet, who's a 26-year-old man. You should have known better, right?
2: I mean, come on.
0: He was arrested after police found him naked and lying on a pallet of dog food inside a Walmart.
3: Just a creeper.
0: Yeah.
2: Yeah. I would love to see the order of events.
0: Well, I'm going to tell you the order of events, exactly what happened. Things got a little scary at the Lebanon Walmart, right? When employees reported that an individual, our mullet, had broken into Walmart and it was damaging merchandise. So it must have been after the store closed because they're not open 24 hours anymore. And probably specifically because of stuff like this.
2: Yeah.
0: Is why they're not open 24 hours anymore. It's just not safe, right? So this guy breaks in, starts damaging merchandise. Well, all the Walmart employees safely evacuated the sales floor and sheltered in a secure area. I'm glad, but it's funny because, you know, part of the training when you get hired at Walmart has to be, hey, listen, when the naked people come in, this is where everybody's going to gather and we're all going to stay locked in here until police come. And that's exactly what happened. They call police. They're all sheltered in a secure area. Naked guy is going crazy inside Walmart. Police arrive, enter the store. Now, I'm sure you got the crazy dude in Walmart breaking stuff. So you're coming in super cautious. All the precaution you can think of. Guns probably drawn.
2: Absolutely.
0: Right? Because you got to assume the worst here. And that's when they find 26-year-old mullet here lying completely naked on a pallet of dog food.
3: Just a creeper.
0: Now,
3: creeper.
0: I know you're thinking, well, obviously creeper. That's the end of it because they probably just approached the guy and handcuffed him and arrested him. Maybe threw a blanket on him or something.
2: You would think?
0: No, not this guy, because when he sees police, he gets up and he's running. And ironically, the naked guy runs into the clothing department. You can't write it. I'm telling
2: the
0: you.
2: The irony.
0: You cannot make this up, you guys. So now they got to chase him. These poor police officers got to chase a naked dude through a Walmart. I mean, can you think of a worse day?
2: I bet that security footage is just hilarious.
0: And the whole time they're thinking, I did not go to the academy for this. They finally did apprehend the guy. And the police department said in a statement, incidents like this are a reminder that our officers never know what they'll encounter on any given shift.
2: Amen.
0: And that is why we always say, thank God for you men and women in blue out there chasing naked people through Walmart.
2: Your angels on earth.
0: So we don't have to.

0: And yeah, we'd love to see that security footage.
1: He talks too much. If only he could apply himself. Please, please, keep him home.
2: That would be things teachers wrote on his report card for 500, Alex.
1: The Jesse James Morning Show.

0: and dribble in the kibble. I love it. All right, Preston, we got Brittany, Angela, we've got Candy checking in, Amanda, Nicole, Ken, thank y'all so much for being part of this slightly dysfunctional family.
1: Shout out Dylan, shout out to my mom, and Ed. What's up, guys?
0: Guys, thanks so much for listening. We appreciate you more than you know.

0: talks too much. If only he could apply himself. Please, please, keep him home.
1: That would be things teachers wrote on his report cards.
0: The Jesse James Morning Show.

I call it nightmare fuel. I mean, it's the things my nightmares are made of. The guy somehow survived. But man, I don't know how you go on living your life. I don't know how you go outside. I don't even know how you get out of bed. But then again, I don't know how you get in bed.

0: trending.
1: Here's what's trending.
2: Well, Saturday, President Trump threatened Iran after there were open calls for the president's assassination. The president said 1,000 missiles are aimed at Iran with thousands more to follow should the Iranian government act on its threat to assassinate him. And the cause of death is becoming clearer in the sudden death of Senator Lindsey Graham. The medical examiner said preliminary findings show aortic dissection due to cardiovascular disease. Lindsey Graham died suddenly at the age of 71. Now.
3: Because you had a bad day.
2: I'm sorry, that doesn't cut it. This is nightmare fuel. This guy visiting his family in California went to check on a water line for his parents in the backyard. No problem, Dad. I'll go check it out.
4: No good deed.
2: No problem, Dad. That's when he was bitten not once but twice by a rattlesnake. This guy survived somehow, but he needed 54 doses of anti-venom. Bitten twice.
4: Yikes.
2: By a rattlesnake. Just like the thought of that. Now I'm going to need some medication to sleep. I mean, the guy had trouble breathing. His tongue was swelling up. He was hospitalized for 12 days.
4: That's wild that he survived.
2: It is, but did he, though?
4: Mentally?
2: Did he survive? Because now what, man? Now what? You can't leave the house. You can't. But, you know, last year, we had that snake in that. And it was just a rat snake.
4: Oh, my
2: snake.
4: God. I'll never forget that.
2: Had a rat snake in the house. And I'm going to tell you, man, you just every time, still to this day, I'm looking around. I'm looking around because those things look like rattlesnakes and they actually behave like rattlesnakes. However, I'm just saying, what are you doing now? Where are you going?
4: Nowhere.
2: Because it could be in your car right now. You're driving right now. Could be in your car.
4: Uh-oh.
2: Yeah. Could have just crossed. It could have slithered right in. Right?
4: No, I don't want to get my car.
2: All right.
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We absolutely hate it when it happens, but unfortunately it does sometimes. Courtney couldn't quite get to the finish line earlier this morning, so we have some tickets here to give away. We're going to play Sudden Death, Fact or Crap, guys, in less than 9 minutes. Now

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0: right, before we jump in here to Sudden Death Factor Crap, what's up, Amanda, Candy, checking in, Jan, appreciate you. We got Wes, we got Darlene, and of course a big thank you to our friend Kylie Morgan, who filled in for producer Monty this morning, did a fantastic job. A lot of people were wondering, where can we get that song that we played? Girls, what's it called? Hang on a minute here, let me go back. I got it right here. It's called Girls for Dummies. See? I just fit the bill right there, didn't I? You can check that out at Kylie Morgan Music, okay? Anywhere on socials, Kylie Morgan Music or KylieMorgan.com. Check it out. Let's say good morning to Gina. What's up, Gina?
1: Nothing much.
0: How are we doing today?
1: Pretty good. I'm getting ready to go to bed.
0: Getting ready?
1: I worked
0: the
1: night shift.
0: Oh, all right. Well, I'm a little slightly jealous of you, Gina. I don't mind telling you that, okay? Listen, Gina, we're going to play for these tickets here, Sudden Death Factor Crap. Now, you get one headline, and you get no lifeline. So all the pressure's on you. You get this right, we give you the tickets. You get it wrong, well, we got to hang up, and then we got to take caller 13 immediately and give them your tickets, okay?
1: Okay.
0: There we go. Here's your headline. Thank you, Grunt. Okay. Country of Puristan bans anyone over the age of 50 from running for office. Country of Puristan bans anyone over the age of 50 from running for office. Would that be fact or crap, Gina?
1: I would say fact.
0: You want to say fact on Country of Puristan banning anyone over the age of 50 from running for office. You're locking in fact?
1: Yes.
0: Oh, Gina, I'm so sorry. No, that was crap. So sorry, but that's how it goes sometimes, guys. We got to take caller 13. Tickets are yours. Good luck.
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4: When you need your body to perform, but some of your muscles are having trouble, other muscles can sometimes help compensate. This is a great thing short term, but long term it can lead to serious and even chronic aches and pains. So if you've got nagging stiffness or irritation somewhere, don't push through it. Try to figure out why it's happening and how you can correct it. Strength and conditioning specialist Dana Santa says, performing exercises at a deliberate tempo makes it easier to notice when the wrong muscles are taking over, and also gives the intended muscles a chance to engage before that compensation kicks in. Dana suggests that starting with primary movement patterns such as squatting, hinging, pushing, pulling, rotating, and core can help make compensation easiest to identify and to address. I'm Dr. Sanjay Gupta, helping you live a better life.
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I will thank you in advance for listening. I know you don't have to. My name is Travis. Thank you for being part of our 103.3 Country family. 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

0: I'm at 615-737-1033 if you want to be part of today's radio show in any way, by the way. 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What's up, Robert?
1: When they said the best things in life are free, they were talking about the Travis show. Of course, seriously, who would pay to listen to this?

0: I care about your well-being. I just want you to get home safe and sound. So perhaps if you're headed to Kingston Springs right now, listening to 103.3 Country, of course, you might want to watch out for the red Kia. What'd you just see her do?
1: Yeah, one was painting her fingernails. She had the bottle in one hand, holding onto the steering wheel. The other one had the brush, and she was literally painting her fingernails. I mean, that's true talent right there.
0: Nashville is a town of multitaskers.
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It's kind of like you can have a career as big as you want to.

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Another sign that perhaps things are not as good as you and I would like. Stores now locking up the milk. I get when they lock up the formula and stuff, but y'all are stealing milk now? Really? Ella Langley, 103.3 Country.

0: If you lived in Nashville, Tennessee more than 10 minutes, you know Monday is famous for calls of stupid things people have done over the weekend when they were drinking. It's 103.3 Country, by the way. Let me see if I can give you an example. Katie, what happened Saturday night with your buddy?
1: She fell between the toilet and the wall. Like, you know, there's that little teeny space, and she fell between there, and she couldn't get out. Like, she was stuck.
0: Our poor first responders. We were drinking too much, and my girl got stuck behind the toilet.
1: And they had to have the fire department come and help get her out of that little teeny space. Super embarrassed when it happened.

0: That is Zach John King, Baker Blankenship, 103.3 Country. If you weren't listening a few minutes ago, I just kind of casually mentioned stores are now locking up milk. I've not seen that, but I guess it makes sense, man. Everybody's going through the struggle. I'm right there with you. I've seen like baby formula and like cosmetics and stuff. I don't know that I've seen milk, though. Anyway, where I'm going with this, I have Maggie on the line. She wanted to comment on that. So you work at a grocery store, you got people stealing milk, what's the deal?
1: I work Kroger's in the deli.
0: Okay.
1: And in the meat department, they called the police because they had caught a shoplifter. It was a woman. She had put a ham in her pantyhose, and she was walking very awkwardly.
0: What's for dinner tonight, Mom? Oh, you know, yoga pants ham.
1: I don't know the size of the ham.
0: It's at least the same size as a gallon of milk, so I stand corrected. I guess this is what we're doing.
1: It was hilarious. And so, you know, it was always a running joke, you know, when anybody would come in walking funny. Do you think they're bringing back the ham because they heard the lady got caught?
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9: Right now, we've got problems on I-40 east of Nashville and west of Nashville. First, the problem east of Nashville, it's causing a backup from Briley Parkway east all the way to downtown because you've got a crash blocking the right two lanes right before exit 215. Then in Sylvan Park, you've got a crash 40 eastbound at Whitebridge Pike, Briley Parkway west, exit 204. I'm Ken Weaver.
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0: I wasn't even going to bring it up, but if you're a UFC fan, you feel my pain.
1: Hey, guys, let's give it up for Conor McGregor, guys. What an absolute animal.
0: Yeah.
1: Hey, but you guys are lucky because they're going to be a Holloway versus McGregor tree now.
0: That's probably the only bet I would win. I bet there isn't. Ugh. All right. I got it out of my system. John Morgan, 103.3 Country. Wee-wee.

0: That, of course, the great Zach Top. It's 103.3 Country. One of the top trending stories, not just in Nashville, like in the whole country. My dad, that doesn't pay attention to like any of this stuff, texted me and goes, now you got naked people running around Walmart in Nashville? Yeah, most days, actually. Here's what happened over the weekend. Naked man recently breaks into 11 Tennessee Walmart. Walmart employees called 911 to report the break-in. They sheltered in a secure area. That must be part of the training. It happens so often here in Tennessee that we train you which room to hide in when the naked man runs through your store. Cops arrived and they found the naked man sitting on a pallet of dog food, as all naked guys in Walmart would. And then he ran through the store, including the clothing department, which seems like he should have made a stop there, but he didn't. They did get him. Our poor policeman. They deal with so much. She works there? All right. I've got a Walmart employee on the line. You see anything like that in the last couple weeks?
1: I seen somebody at Walmart, and they were up at the front dressed as Batman. All of a sudden, I hear this person yell, Robin, to the Batcave. He swung his cape around, and another person dressed as Robin came running out, and they just ran across the
0: TikTok
1: up by the checkout.
0: Although, on a positive note, they were clothed something.
1: Half the people were dying laughing. I was dying laughing.
0: All right, I've got another Walmart employee on the line. We'll do this real quick. Michelle. Hey, by the way, thank you for all the Walmart employees supporting 103.3 Country. What's the weirdest thing that you've ever seen working? Because I bet you see some stuff in Nashville, Tennessee.
1: They're the Wompers.
0: You have a name for them? What does that mean?
1: W-O-M-P-E-R-S. Wompers. Why? Because you wonder if they're bonkers, if they have a problem, or if they really think they look good in it.
0: Give us an example just to amuse people on their way home of like somebody in the last week or two that would fit that.
1: There was a chick who came in wearing a bikini over the top of her spandex like tight like workout shorts,
0: okay.
1: And she had a sports like top on, but the bikini was worn on the outside of it.
0: Okay.
1: And she had a fishnet like coat hanging over the top of that, and she had feathers, bright pink feathers out of her hair. That's what a womper is, because when they walk past, you're like, womp, womp, womp.
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4: All right, 40 eastbound is backed up from Briley Parkway east all the way downtown because you've got the right two lanes blocked right there before exit 215 by a crash. Clarksville, you've got debris in the right lane, 24 eastbound past ML King Parkway. Glencliff, a crash, 24 eastbound at Briley Parkway south. Rural Hill, a crash, right shoulder block, 24 eastbound past Bell Road. And Woodbine, this is a crash with injury. Nolansville Pike at Thompson Lane. I'm Ken Weaver.
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provide a dollar for every Ella Langley collaboration that may or may not happen. Or when Morgan's finally going to drop the song he's been teasing forever been by now. I'll probably take today off. I'll let you know when I get exact dates on any of that, I promise. 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

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It's just interesting. Gary,

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1: All right, so we got some well-worn Sony noise-canceling headphones here. These headphones have literally played thousands and thousands of hours of music. These headphones have helped me decide what songs are going to be on my albums, you know, what songs I do like, what songs I don't like.

0: That was somebody listening this weekend. I guarantee it. It's 103.3 Country. I'm going to tell you what I got going on here. Mitchell and his buddies went and saw the new Jackass movie over the weekend, which led to what he's about to say online, too. So we go watch the movie, and the immediate thing to do is...
1: We actually built a three and a half foot ramp, roughly, and used a trail bike.
0: Of course, I get it.
1: Made for trail riding, you know, easy riding.
0: I get it.
1: And we built about a 3.5 foot ramp, and we're using it to jump off of in about second gear to see how far we could get off this ramp. And we were roughly getting about 8 foot out from the ramp, if not a little further.
0: Oddly, you seem like somebody that could hang out with me and my idiot friends.
1: Ended up having huge bruises on the insides of my legs down where my calves are because of trying to hold the motorcycle with my legs as I was hitting the ground.
0: Yeah, man, Vandy's got good doctors. Giddy up. Let's go.
1: My dad actually happened to be not too far away when he had seen us doing the jumping, and he just come out shaking his head and said, "Man, I'm not taking nobody to the hospital, so you guys better be ready to walk."
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3: BNA, we've still got that crash blocking the right two lanes, 40 eastbound before Briley Parkway East exit 215. And Clarksville, still showing debris in the right lane, 24 eastbound past ML King Parkway. Glencliff, a crash, 24 eastbound at Briley Parkway South. Eastern Split, a crash, 24 eastbound there at I-40. Rural Hill, a crash, right shoulder block, 24 eastbound past Bell Road. I'm Ken Weaver.
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10: I'm feeling lucky to have my college-age kids home with me for a few weeks this summer. And one of the things I know we're going to be talking about, AI. I've started to use it more often at the hospital to get fresh takes on patient problems that I'm trying to solve. And for my girls, well, I know that they are navigating college now with these new powerful tools. Something, frankly, that you and I couldn't have even imagined when we were in school. But while it may be tempting to outsource your studying and your work to these large language models, I beg you not to. And that's because AI chatbots tend to reproduce what researchers call weird viewpoints. That's an acronym: Western, Educated, Industrialized, Rich, and Democratic. Look, AI isn't going away, and admittedly, it can be a really powerful tool, but you don't want it doing your thinking for you. I'm Dr. Sanjay Gupta, helping you live a better life.
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There's too much smoke on that fire. We got to be close to new Morgan Wallen music. He didn't post for no reason. Again, I hear anything concrete, I promise you'll be the first to know. 103.3 Country.

0: somewhere.
1: She opened for Thomas Rhett. I'm just saying, she's underrated. It's 103.3 Country. As you make your way home, let's not worry about all the dum-dums that don't know how to drive that are all around you. 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

0: Hey, it's 103.3 Country. Thank you for being part of our family. I know you have choices in life. Thank you for choosing to roll with us. My name is Travis. I'm at 615-737-1033. You see some unique things on the way home in Nashville, Tennessee, in case you just moved here. Maybe like no other state. I've lived in a bunch of them. Florida's still a stranger, but Tennessee, for some reason, is going, we're going to take second place. All right, if I have it right, on your way home to Hendersonville, you saw somebody trying to put a deer on top of their car. Is that accurate?
1: Actually, it was my own vehicle, and people actually got a video of me with a deer on mine.
0: Wait a minute. You're driving down the road, and you see a deer, and you're like, free backstrap, pull over.
1: Because I had a Camaro.
0: Yeah, that's not a deer transporting vehicle, for the record. Not that I'm condoning your roadkill buffet here.
1: I had to drag it myself, and then I had to use my own body weight to push it up there by myself.
0: Are you telling me on the way home nobody pulled over to help a lady that's trying to put a roadkill deer on the top of her Camaro? Shocking.
1: I gotta do what I gotta do.
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3: Got a crash 40 eastbound past Charlotte Avenue. That's going to be exit 209. And in Donaldson, Lebanon Pike, west of McGavick Pike. Antioch, Cane Ridge Parkway, just east of Century Farms Parkway. Rural Hill, a crash on the right shoulder, 24 eastbound past Bell Road. I'm Ken Weep.
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8: If I were to ask you what makes for a good night's sleep, you'd probably say a dark, quiet room, not too many things on your mind. But every night when you go to get some Z's, how often do you really think about the temperature in your bedroom? Temperature may be one of the most underappreciated factors in sleep. 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Most experts will recommend a room temperature of 60 to 67 degrees Fahrenheit. 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Play around a bit and see what improves your sleep. 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I'm Dr. Sanjay Gupta, helping you live a better life.
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For the most part, we just kind of mess around at this job. The only thing we do take seriously is making you aware of songs and artists that maybe haven't hit your radar. This is one of those. Colton Dawson, 103.3 Country. We're real big on this guy. Hi.

0: Humanoid robots make medical history performing two surgeries on pigs. 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
1: Don't like that.
0: I ain't signing up to be the first human. As you ponder, Co. Wetzel.

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So good, man. 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

0: Stephen Wilson Jr., it's 103.3 Country. Today just might be the day for it. We all had like a weird weekend, and we're just going to do weird stuff today. We had the lady, if you were listening 30 minutes ago, she saw a roadkill deer on the side of the road, pulls over in her Camaro and just throws it on top, bringing her home. Now I got something going on southbound on 65. What'd you just see?
1: I saw someone trying to transport a swing set on the top of like a little SUV.
0: Of course you
1: And
0: were.
1: I'm not talking about a little tiny metal swing set. I'm talking like this was one of those big wooden backyard swing sets that looked like it had, you know, one of those tower pieces.
0: Little known fact, Jesse from our morning show, not only does he have a couple of trucks, he loves to help people move incredibly large pieces of anything. Call him tomorrow before you do that.
1: It did not look safe.
0: Is not safe. I would get as far away from that car as humanly possible.
1: Because it did not look like it was strapped down the world's greatest either. And this was on a highway, mind you. They were doing this.
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3: Crashes, South Loop going eastbound at 2nd Avenue. Belmont, 440 westbound past Hillsboro Pike. 440 westbound past the Granny White Pike overpass. Bellevue got a wreck, 70 south at Old Hickory Boulevard. In the Nation's, debris in the left lane. Briley Parkway southbound before I-40 west, exit 27. And an injury wreck, Bell Road at Blue Hole Road. And a crash, Bell Road west of 24 in Antioch. I'm Ken Weep.
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9: I don't know about you, but my social media feeds are flooded with lotions and potions and gadgets, all promising to unlock different components of longevity. But if you log off, take a step back from all the hype, you'll find that the actual keys to a longer, healthier life are hiding in plain sight. There are 4 of them. Number 1, nutrition. The Mediterranean diet really is the gold standard. Number 2, exercise. You should be getting 150 minutes of moderate intensity exercise or 75 minutes of vigorous intensity exercise every week, plus strength training and stretching. Number 3, sleep. Sleep is when your body and your brain repair themselves. You should be getting 7 to 9 hours a night. And finally, number 4 often gets forgotten, socialization. It's not a bonus, it's a necessity for a healthy life, finding a sense of community, purpose, and belonging. I'm Dr. Sanjay Gupta, helping you live a better life.

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almost every time we play this song from John Party, there's some sort of dad that has a daughter that's like, man, that hit me. So if you haven't heard this, it's about to hit you, I promise. She Drives Away, 103.3 Country.

0: We hear he's working on new music. I'll let you know if I hear anything definitive. Jordan Davis there. It's 103.3 Country. Katie in Nolensville. Talk to me, kid. What's on your mind?
1: I had a neighbor that lived upstairs in my apartment from me, and he left me a note on my door letting me know that a package arrived and that he had it for me.
0: Well, you're not calling me because anything normal happened.
1: And it was my laptop, so I was very worried about it. I immediately went upstairs, and as soon as I get, he's got the window shades completely open, and he is naked, waiting for me.
0: There it is.
1: Needless to say, I went running right back down those stairs so fast.

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2: Crashes, Antioch, Bell Road, just west of I-24. We've got debris in the left lane in the Nation's Briley Parkway southbound before I-40 West. That'll be exit 27. Hermitage, a crash, Elm Hill Pike, east of McGavick Pike. I'm Ken Weaver.
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Producer Monty from the Jesse James Morning Show is out this entire week. So we have a guest co-host situation happening. If you're a George Burge fan, make sure you tune in tomorrow. The great George Burge will co-host the Jesse James Morning Show here on 103.3 Country.

0: Thank you for listening today. I know you have choices in your life. 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My name is Travis. Just know I appreciate it more than I could ever tell you. Have a safe remainder of your trip home. Be kind to one another. Let's do it again tomorrow, won't you? I wanted you to listen to the entire show. I know you didn't. I give it to you now. Have a good night.
1: And now here's the entire show in less than a minute.
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5: Hey, but you guys are lucky because there's going to be a Holloway versus McCagger tree now.
0: I bet there isn't.
6: I hear this person yell, "Robin, to the Batcave!" When they walk past, you're like, "Womp, womp, womp."
7: He just come out shaking his head and said, "Man, I'm not taking nobody to hospital, so you guys better be ready to walk."
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0: Wait a minute. You're driving down the road and you see a deer and you're like, "Free backstrap, pull over."
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2: As soon as I get, he's got the window shades completely open and he is naked, waiting for me.
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